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0: There is nothing quite like an original. And I'm sorry, we can't redo It's My Life. I know that Bon Jovi had a version with Pitbull out a couple years ago. 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
13: 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You and I will take a trip down memory lane with the best of the classic hits, requests, the pick of the day, the birthday club, and special guest interviews, useless information from a head full of it, and even some pretty bad jokes. If this all sounds interesting to you, it's Chris's Morning Show on WHOU. Looking forward to spending some time with you.

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I'm Tony Lorino, your host for Throwback Nation Radio, right here playing all the great songs that define a generation. 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

100.1 WHOU. And happy anniversary to Tom and Kimberly listening with us tonight. Number 35. And they have the perfect plan for it. Tom just surprised her a couple minutes ago. They're going to go see the Eagles at the Sphere later this fall. They've announced a bunch of new dates. You can learn all about it, throwbacknation.com. Tom and Kimberly, as you get ready for your big trip and some anniversary fun out in Vegas. And Don and the boys live. We got to do this tonight for you on the All Request Hour.

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Tonight, any scattered showers around the region come to an end this evening. Otherwise, it'll be mostly cloudy for the bulk of the nighttime period. Lows in the lower 60s, 17 degrees Celsius. For Sunday, it looks like overall mostly cloudy weather. Still a chance of a scattered shower or two around. Temperatures for highs will be in the lower 80s, 28 degrees Celsius. Sunday night, partly cloudy. Lows in the upper 50s, 15 degrees Celsius. And we should have some sun on Monday, although clouds will be increasing. Could be some showers developing towards sunset with highs 80 to 85, 29 degrees Celsius. That's a check on your latest forecast. I'm Precision Weather Meteorologist Steve Adamson for WHOU.

Your home for the classic hits is 100.1 WHOU. I'm Tony Marino. Welcome. It's almost time for tonight's throwback timeline. And oh, when the guys of NSYNC are turning 50, that means we're turning other ages ourselves.

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0: 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In the year we're talking about, PlayStation 2 is out. The biggest video game system at the time. President Clinton opens the GPS access to the public, not just the military, making it possible for all of us to start getting GPS in our cars and that sort of thing. Awesome, right? Also in this year, NSYNC and JC Chazé, who's turning 50 today, have one of their biggest with Bye Bye Bye. Was it 1998, 1999, or the year 2000? Text your guest to enter and win to 877-909-1989.
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11: 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It's Classics in the Afternoon. I'm Janelle Roberts at WHOU, where we play all of your favorite afternoon classics, even some of your mom and dad's favorite classics, because your mom and dad rocked. 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

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I'm Tony the Reno. We love being a part of the community right alongside you all throughout Houlton and the area, supporting our local businesses, supporting our local schools. It's not just what we talk about. 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
1: And it's probably not good to tell a radio station this, but I used to have the cassette tape. It's my favorite song. Came on, like, you hit record on the tape and record it off the radio.
0: We're totally okay with that. Like, I wasn't doing the same right alongside you. I wasn't working at the station at that time. I was hitting the record, too. So it's all good.
1: Absolutely.
0: One of those things only those of us in a certain era can do. Gotta love it without

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could be some showers developing towards sunset with highs 80 to 85, 29 degrees Celsius. That's a check on your latest forecast. I'm Precision Weather Meteorologist Steve Adamson for WHOU.

with the classic hits is 100.1 WHOU. I'm Tony Lorino. So what do dads do when Michael is on the streaming platforms? Well, you can watch for yourself Throwback Nation on Instagram and YouTube. Oh, and don't forget, if you got a little time off this weekend, it's on the streaming platforms. As we enjoy this one from MJ.

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0: You know how women can, like, perfectly describe a color in us guys? Just, we talk in primaries. It's red, it's blue, it's green, and they're like, oh, it's chartreuse. It's taupe. It's mauve. There is a color, I think, of a very specific piece of clothing described in one of our favorite 80s songs that women would describe it this way. And maybe the guy who wrote the song as well, he had a way with words that most of us guys can't quite grasp. Let's dive into it. We'll find out the song together and that very specific piece of clothing as we're back into the throwbacks next.
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It's like, oh, it's red or purple. 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

100.1 WHOU. I'm Tony Lorino from downtown Houlton and all throughout the region. 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

0: 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And if these sound familiar...
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WHOU. I'm Tony Lorino, and thanks for listening to Throwback Nation Radio tonight. 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

0: Tonight, any scattered showers around the region come to an end this evening. Otherwise, it'll be mostly cloudy for the bulk of the nighttime period. Lows in the lower 60s, 17 degrees Celsius. For Sunday, it looks like overall mostly cloudy weather. Still a chance of a scattered shower or two around. Temperatures for highs will be in the lower 80s, 28 degrees Celsius. Sunday night, partly cloudy. Lows in the upper 50s, 15 degrees Celsius. And we should have some sun on Monday, although clouds will be increasing. Could be some showers developing towards sunset with highs 80 to 85, 29 degrees Celsius. That's a check on your latest forecast. I'm Precision Weather Meteorologist Steve Adamson for WHOU.
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0: 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I'm Tony DeReno. 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Class of 97, you've graduated, you're going off to college. And the last night you're hanging out with all of your high school friends for like the last time before you all go your separate ways. Oh man. If it isn't Green Day's time of your life, I don't know what it is. Let's enjoy that one together. Class of 1997, an hour of yours, continue next.
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I don't think there is a 90s rom-com that didn't have this song in the part of the soundtrack, right? Class of 97, your late night class reunion's on with Natalie Imbruglia.

100.1 WHOU. I'm Tony the Reno. We appreciate you listening tonight. And whenever you need to stay in the know with what's going on around Holton, make sure you give us a follow at WHOUFM.com. 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

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Your late night class reunion is on. You may have been drinking Snapple for most of the 90s, but a certain song had you switching drinks. We'll explain.

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100.1 WHOU, late night class reunion, class of 97. We were drinking a lot of Snapple this time in the 90s until that song where we had to start drinking cherry cola. A chick of cherry cola. I mean, he really says a sip, but we're still going with chick of cherry cola after all these years from Savage Garden.

0: Hey, what are you doing Monday through Friday from 2 to 6 p.m.? Well, have I got a deal for you. It's Classics in the Afternoon. I'm Janelle Roberts at WHOU, where we play all of your favorite afternoon classics, even some of your mom and dad's favorite classics, because your mom and dad rocked. I know, because I rocked with them. Classics in the Afternoon, only on WHOU, Monday through Friday, 2 to 6 p.m.
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know later tonight, if you were drinking Snapple in the 90s, there is one song that changed the trajectory of our favorite drink in the 90s. And one lyric, and that's, we're going to jog your memory with it tonight. Class of 97, late night class reunion. 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I'm Tony Lorino. Later tonight, if you were drinking Snapple in the 90s, there is one song that changed the trajectory of our favorite drink in the 90s. And one lyric, and that's, we're going to jog your memory with it tonight. 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

0: Tonight, any scattered showers around the region come to an end this evening. Otherwise, it'll be mostly cloudy for the bulk of the nighttime period. Lows in the lower 60s, 17 degrees Celsius. For Sunday, it looks like overall mostly cloudy weather. Still a chance of a scattered shower or two around. Temperatures for highs will be in the lower 80s, 28 degrees Celsius. Sunday night, partly cloudy. Lows in the upper 50s, 15 degrees Celsius. And we should have some sun on Monday, although clouds will be increasing. Could be some showers developing towards sunset with highs 80 to 85, 29 degrees Celsius. That's a check on your latest forecast. I'm Precision Weather Meteorologist Steve Adamson for WHOU.
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6: Hello, we're the

0: tonight, any scattered showers around the region come to an end this evening. Otherwise, it'll be mostly cloudy for the bulk of the nighttime period. Lows in the lower 60s, 17 degrees Celsius. For Sunday, it looks like overall mostly cloudy weather. Still a chance of a scattered shower or two around. Temperatures for highs will be in the lower 80s, 28 degrees Celsius. Sunday night, partly cloudy. Lows in the upper 50s, 15 degrees Celsius. And we should have some sun on Monday, although clouds will be increasing. Could be some showers developing towards sunset with highs 80 to 85, 29 degrees Celsius. That's a check on your latest forecast. I'm Precision Weather Meteorologist Steve Adamson for WHOU.
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0: Hey, don't forget to tune in every morning here on WHOU from 6 to 10 a.m. for Chris's Morning Show. You and I will take a trip down memory lane with the best of the classic hits, requests, the pick of the day, the birthday club, and special guest interviews. Useless information from a head full of it, and even some pretty bad jokes. If this all sounds interesting to you, it's Chris's Morning Show on WHOU. 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

0: Tonight, any scattered showers around the region come to an end this evening. Otherwise, it'll be mostly cloudy for the bulk of the nighttime period. Lows in the lower 60s, 17 degrees Celsius. For Sunday, it looks like overall mostly cloudy weather. Still a chance of a scattered shower or two around. Temperatures for highs will be in the lower 80s, 28 degrees Celsius. Sunday night, partly cloudy. Lows in the upper 50s, 15 degrees Celsius. And we should have some sun on Monday, although clouds will be increasing. Could be some showers developing towards sunset with highs 80 to 85, 29 degrees Celsius. That's a check on your latest forecast. I'm Precision Weather Meteorologist Steve Adamson for WHOU.
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0: tonight, any scattered showers around the region come to an end this evening. Otherwise, it'll be mostly cloudy for the bulk of the nighttime period. Lows in the lower 60s, 17 degrees Celsius. For Sunday, it looks like overall mostly cloudy weather. Still a chance of a scattered shower or two around. Temperatures for highs will be in the lower 80s, 28 degrees Celsius. Sunday night, partly cloudy. Lows in the upper 50s, 15 degrees Celsius. And we should have some sun on Monday, although clouds will be increasing. Could be some showers developing towards sunset with highs 80 to 85, 29 degrees Celsius. That's a check on your latest forecast. I'm Precision Weather Meteorologist Steve Adamson for WHOU.
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0: Hey, don't forget to tune in every morning here on WHOU from 6 to 10 a.m. for Chris's Morning Show. You and I will take a trip down memory lane with the best of the classic hits, requests, the pick of the day, the birthday club, and special guest interviews, useless information from a head full of it, and even some pretty bad jokes. If this all sounds interesting to you, it's Chris's Morning Show on WHOU. 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
2: 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It's Classics in the Afternoon. 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

0: Tonight, any scattered showers around the region come to an end this evening. Otherwise, it'll be mostly cloudy for the bulk of the nighttime period. Lows in the lower 60s, 17 degrees Celsius. For Sunday, it looks like overall mostly cloudy weather. Still a chance of a scattered shower or two around. Temperatures for highs will be in the lower 80s, 28 degrees Celsius. Sunday night, partly cloudy. Lows in the upper 50s, 15 degrees Celsius. And we should have some sun on Monday, although clouds will be increasing. Could be some showers developing towards sunset with highs 80 to 85, 29 degrees Celsius. That's a check on your latest forecast. I'm Precision Weather Meteorologist Steve Adamson for WHOU.
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0: tonight, any scattered showers around the region come to an end this evening. Otherwise, it'll be mostly cloudy for the bulk of the nighttime period. Lows in the lower 60s, 17 degrees Celsius. For Sunday, it looks like overall mostly cloudy weather. Still a chance of a scattered shower or two around. Temperatures for highs will be in the lower 80s, 28 degrees Celsius. Sunday night, partly cloudy. Lows in the upper 50s, 15 degrees Celsius. And we should have some sun on Monday, although clouds will be increasing. Could be some showers developing towards sunset with highs 80 to 85, 29 degrees Celsius. That's a check on your latest forecast. I'm Precision Weather Meteorologist Steve Adamson for WHOU.
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0: Our Sunday weather will have intervals of cloudiness about the region today, but we'll still manage some sun at times, too. Chance for some scattered showers or thunder showers. Highs 80 to 85, 29 degrees Celsius. Tonight looks dry with partly cloudy skies. Lows in the upper 50s, 15 degrees Celsius. Some sun to start off Monday, but clouds will be increasing. Could be some showers developing towards sunset. Highs 80 to 85, 28 degrees Celsius. Monday night, cloudy with showers and thunder showers possible. Lows in the low 60s, 17 degrees Celsius. And for Tuesday, risk for showers in the morning, followed by clouds thinning out to a mixture of sun and clouds in the afternoon. Highs in the upper 70s, 25 degrees Celsius. That's a check on your latest forecast. I'm Precision Weather Meteorologist Steve Adamson for WHOU.
1: You're home with the classic hits, WHOU. I'm sitting here and I realize Sunday is the only day of the week that doesn't ask us for anything. Monday wants a plan. Saturday wants energy. Sunday just wants to know if we're comfortable. I'm Greg Koster in the driver's seat this morning. Coffee strong, music stronger. This is the weekend road trip on WHOU. We have got 12 long hours ahead of us, and we are going to have a blast every second of it. Classic hits the whole way, and not a single thing on this schedule that requires you to be impressive. Does it require you to do anything but listen?

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David Bellamy wrote, "If I said you had a beautiful body, would you hold it against me?" as a deliberate play on an old joke. The pickup line that works on two levels simultaneously. He said in interviews a title came to him and he built the song around it, which is exactly how it sounds. A title in search of a melody that found a very good one. The Bellamy brothers had a gift for country humor that never tipped into novelty, and this track is the best example of that balance. It's funny, but it's also a genuinely good song.

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4: 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Chosen by the ocean, she teams up with the shape-shifting demigod Maui to return the stolen heart of Tafiti and save her people from a deadly blight. 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

0: Our Sunday weather will have intervals of cloudiness about the region today, but we'll still manage some sun at times, too. Chance for some scattered showers or thunder showers. Highs 80 to 85, 29 degrees Celsius. Tonight looks dry with partly cloudy skies. Lows in the upper 50s, 15 degrees Celsius. Some sun to start off Monday, but clouds will be increasing. Could be some showers developing towards sunset. Highs 80 to 85, 28 degrees Celsius. Monday night, cloudy with showers and thunder showers possible. Lows in the low 60s, 17 degrees Celsius. And for Tuesday, risk for showers in the morning, followed by clouds thinning out to a mixture of sun and clouds in the afternoon. Highs in the upper 70s, 25 degrees Celsius. That's a check on your latest forecast. I'm Precision Weather Meteorologist Steve Adamson for WHOU.
1: Welcome to 7 a.m., my friends. We're going to start this hour off with something that really isn't about the songs at all. It's all about who they're going out to. Aunt Julie, Aunt Mary have been sending their picks out to their nephew Patrick for as long as I can remember doing this show. And there's something about that tradition that makes Sunday feel like we're starting off on the right foot. This one's for family. Here's for all of you. Let's roll.

0: Scandal. The Warrior wrapping up three-way stop from Aunt Julie, Aunt Mary, going out to DJ Patrick. When we get back, we're going to hear from the man himself.
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0: All right, right on the heels of his aunt's DJ classic track, Patrick is about to take over the airway. Now, this guy, he never phones it in. He builds these things like he's programming an actual show. Maybe he just is. He's not just picking songs blindly. This week, he jumped straight into the 90s with a pure classic without even blinking.

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0: Wrap it up, a three-way stop from DJ Classic Tracks, Patrick. That was a set with some real range to it. Well done, sir. Well done. And we dedicated that to Aunt Molly.
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0: it's back for one final showing. 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

0: our Sunday weather, we'll have intervals of cloudiness about the region today, but we'll still manage some sun at times, too. Chance for some scattered showers or thunder showers. Highs 80 to 85, 29 degrees Celsius. Tonight looks dry with partly cloudy skies. Lows in the upper 50s, 15 degrees Celsius. Some sun to start off Monday, but clouds will be increasing. Could be some showers developing towards sunset. Highs 80 to 85, 28 degrees Celsius. Monday night, cloudy with showers and thunder showers possible. Lows in the low 60s, 17 degrees Celsius. And for Tuesday, risk for showers in the morning, followed by clouds thinning out to a mixture of sun and clouds in the afternoon. Highs in the upper 70s, 25 degrees Celsius. That's a check on your latest forecast. I'm Precision Weather Meteorologist Steve Adamson for WHOU.
1: Hey, welcome to 8 o'clock, my friends. Well, I found out something the other day that upset me, and I've got to take a quick break here and deal with it. So, Ernie from County Yankee, the Earn Dog, if you're tuned in this morning, this one is for you, sir. Now, word got back to me that I was rude to you, apparently. Now, I say apparently because I don't remember being rude to you at all, not even a little. Now, before anybody jumps in on my defense, am I capable of being rude? Oh, you betcha. I

Sunshine I play on the radio. I know, shocking, huh? So just take a moment. I can be a bit of a, it's a radio-friendly term here. Let's go with salty dog. That's the cleanest one available, and I'm going to use it. So, Ernie, I really don't remember what happened, but I am truly and sorry. It was never my intention to be rude or insult you. I think that you are just a wonderful, wonderful human being, and hopefully, hopefully, we can move past this. All right, that's enough emotion out of me today. Let's get back into the music.

0: Business, I'll be around. Hey, make sure you tune into Chris's morning show every weekday morning from 6 to 10 a.m. right here at WHOU. Chris does the pick of the day. He's got the birthday club and all those morning show shenanigans that he is famous for.
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0: Rolling through the 7 o'clock. No, actually, we're rolling through the 8 o'clock hour on a Sunday morning. I am out of sorts today. I don't know what it is. But being as how we're in the 8 o'clock hour, that means somewhere out there, Chrissy D is supposedly working. And I say supposedly because we both know the radio's on and her attention is over here. Now, Chrissy's our county Yankee liaison. She knows we're going to give her grief about it as she sends her songs in, but she does it anyway. We like to call that in a business the glutton for punishment. Chrissy, glad to have you along for the ride.

0: That right there was a three-way stop from Chrissy D, our County Yankee liaison. Chrissy, that was a great run of music. Now get back to work, man, or whatever it is you're supposed to be doing over there. Thanks for sending this in. Hey, you want to get your own three-way stop on the weekend road trip? I promise not to make fun of you or berate you like I do to Chrissy. She's special. That's why we do that. But you can get your own three-way stop on the weekend road trip. Very simple. 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

0: Rod Stewart, Young Turks. Also heard from Richard Marx and Hall & Oates. We'll be right back with Boston.
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0: Our Sunday weather will have intervals of cloudiness about the region today, but we'll still manage some sun at times, too. Chance for some scattered showers or thunder showers. Highs 80 to 85, 29 degrees Celsius. Tonight looks dry with partly cloudy skies. Lows in the upper 50s, 15 degrees Celsius. Some sun to start off Monday, but clouds will be increasing. Could be some showers developing towards sunset. Highs 80 to 85, 28 degrees Celsius. Monday night, cloudy with showers and thunder showers possible. Lows in the low 60s, 17 degrees Celsius. And for Tuesday, risk for showers in the morning, followed by clouds thinning out to a mixture of sun and clouds in the afternoon. Highs in the upper 70s, 25 degrees Celsius. That's a check on your latest forecast. I'm Precision Weather Meteorologist Steve Adamson for WHOU.
1: Good morning, my friends. Welcome to the 9 o'clock hour on a WHOU Smooth Sunday. Let's get into it with some Thin Lizzy.

0: Prince, Raspberry Beret, wrapping up that set of classic hits. Well, friends, time for me to step aside for the Military Street Baptist Church service. I'll see you on the other side.
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0: is Pastor Dave at the Church on the Hill. We're so glad you chose to join us this morning. We trust today that the word you are about to hear will transform your life and draw you nearer to the Lord. I pray today as we get ready to hear the word that you remember what the Bible says in 3 John 2. Beloved, I pray that you may prosper in all things and be in health just as your soul prospers. Let's tune in now for the word of God.
1: Together. So how many of you got a Beacon Brew this morning? Woo! Thank you so much, youth group, for setting that up and being a ministry to all of us to get us some caffeine this morning or something delicious to drink. So if you haven't been out yet, I don't know if it'll be set up afterwards, but definitely go out and grab something and donations for the youth group. So coming up, we have this Saturday. Is it this Saturday already? Oh my goodness, time flies. And August is like, woo, already flying by. Hilltop Family Fest. This is going to be so fun. This is one of our biggest events that we do here on Church on the Hill. And it's going from 11 to 2. And it's our backpack giveaway. I know we do a little clothing giveaway too. No. Retracted. Do not come for clothing that day at all. But other fun things are going on. And if you're a leader that has been notified, you know you're a leader, and there's going to be a quick meeting, just a reminder, after church at like probably 11:15, depending on whenever the service ends. So that's going to be just a reminder for the leaders that we're meeting real quick on that too. So come, it's free, it's for everyone, it's for families, so come, bring friends, and have fun. Also, coming up in September 13th, we're going to be starting up another membership class. So if you have asked or reached out about that, there's a slide that we'll go through at the end of the service, and there's like a scan code that you could scan to register, or you can go out into the Welcome Center, and you can register there on one of the iPads. So that's for the membership class. So I think that's it for announcements. There's so much actually happening. There's so much more. So if you have not gotten one of these, or if you haven't looked through all of the slides that there are, just take the time to do that. Well, about a week ago, Just for Boys ended, and it was such a fun time. So we're going to share a video with you now on how that works.
2: You choose. In life, you choose. If you win or lose, fight or surrender, give up or fight back, settle or demand more, it's a choice. It's your choice. Hard work is a choice. Having a positive attitude is a choice.

dead. That looked like such a fun time. Micah, are you exhausted? I bet you slept well. Oh, goodness. Well, I will just open up in prayer as we pray for our service and for God to move this morning in this place. So, God, we love you. We worship you, and we just want to be in your presence today. May you just put all distractions aside, any to-do list, anything's coming up, God, just help us to be relaxed and calm in you and let you do what you do, God. Just let the Spirit move here this morning, God, through the songs we sing, through our worship, and through the words that we hear with Pastor Dave, God. So, and for the offering, Lord, that we give joyfully. We're about to sing about the joy of the Lord. And God, you ask us for it to be a joy to give back a portion of what you have given us and blessed us with. So God, may you just further that for your kingdom and use it here at the Church on the Hill for whatever will you would want through that. So we praise you and we pray this in your wonderful name. Amen. Go ahead and stand.

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May his joy be the joy that just fills you up, keeps you going, is your strength even through the hard times. Our prayer teams are going to be coming forward if there is anything that you need prayer for this morning, for yourself or someone else.

0: want to hear your voice this morning. Hopefully not just this morning, but all the time. When we spend time in your word, when we pray, may we also put in that time to wait to hear your voice. May we hear your voice telling us something this morning as Pastor Dave will come and share the word, God. You're gonna want us to hear something. So open our hearts, open our minds, open our ears. Like I prayed before, God, just those distractions, may they just go away so that we can wholly focus on you, Lord. Come now and have your way. We love you and we praise you. Amen. You may have a seat. And at this time, instead of the greeting, we are going to invite the families that are going to be dedicating their children this morning.
1: Praise the Lord.
0: They can come up.
1: Praise the Lord. We are excited this morning. Before anyone greets or before anyone leaves, we're going to invite Eric and Tori and Theodore and Thomas to come up. If they will, if you want to come to this side, it'd probably be easier if you come up these stairs and be on this side. But we are excited today for a child dedication. Last week we had baptism, and what an exciting time it is. And today we have child dedication, also a very exciting time. The family is a divine institution ordained of God from the beginning of time. If you want to stand right here. And children are a gift or an inheritance from the Lord, committed by him to their parents for care, for provision, and for spiritual training. Child dedication gives our parents the opportunity to publicly express their desire to lead and spiritually nurture their children in cooperation with the Holy Spirit, so that their children will develop a lifelong desire to love and serve God. We recognize that some of you here today may have come from a tradition where you practice infant baptism. We understand and respect that. However, what we clearly see taught in the scripture is that water baptism is a rite of passage for those who have chosen to follow Christ. Therefore, at MSBC, we practice infant and child dedication. The most common example of this we find in scripture is the story of Hannah and her son. Hannah cried out to God for a son, and God answered and gave her a little boy. Hannah named that little boy Samuel. Hannah took Samuel to the temple and dedicated little Samuel back to the Lord so that God's plan for his life would be fulfilled. In the New Testament, in Luke chapter 2, following the birth of Jesus, Mary and Joseph took Jesus to the temple and dedicated him. In both these scripture passages, the parents entrusted their children completely to God. Not only in child dedication are we dedicating our children back to God, but the parents themselves are also dedicating that they will raise their children in the knowledge of Scripture and in the faith of God. Today, the family that stands before you is dedicating their children back to God. Eric and Tori will be presenting Theodore and Thomas, or Theo and Tommy, back to the Lord. Today, as a church family, we'll be joining this family in dedicating their children to the Lord, knowing that God has a wonderful plan for their lives. We as a church are also dedicating to stand with this family as they navigate raising their children in the knowledge of the Lord. Parents, as if you have brought your children here today to publicly dedicate them to the Lord, I ask you to affirm the following commitments by saying "we do" after I read you these questions. You're doing great, buddy. Eric and Tori, do you commit to receiving these children with gratitude as God's gift to you and your family? Do you commit to growing in your own relationship with Christ, recognizing your children are more likely to follow God's path by the model they first observe in you? Do you commit to lead a faith-filled home that honors Christ and represents him well in all your relationships and in the choices you make? Do you commit to being parents of patience, with an awareness of your own strengths and your own weaknesses, knowing that your desire to shape your children in the image of Christ will require grace from God, prayer, and the input of godly people in the body of Christ. The last question. Do you commit to following God's plan for raising children as outlined in Deuteronomy chapter 6, which reads, "Love the Lord your God with all your heart, with all your soul, with all your strength. These commandments that I give to you today are to be upon your hearts. Impress them on your children. Talk about them when you sit at home and when you walk along the road, when you lie down and when you get up. Tie them as a symbol in your hands and bind them with your foreheads. Write them on the door frames and on the houses of the gates." Do you agree to raise your children this way? We do. All right. All right. If you as a congregation who are able will please stand. The Bible also emphasizes the importance of the role of the body of Christ in supporting our families in the raising of children. At MSBC, we value our children, and our vision is to partner with parents to lead children into an intimate, dynamic, powerful relationship with Jesus Christ. We do this through building loving relationships and providing sound biblical teaching for our children and our youth. As a member of the body of MSBC, we come along this, I want you to say we do if you agree with this. As a member of the body of MSBC, we come alongside you to support you in your role as parents through prayer, through encouragement, through godly wisdom, and being a faithful example to a life that is dedicated to honoring God so that these children in our church family grow up in the knowledge and love of Christ. And we say,
2: yeah.
1: We do. All right. Eric and Tori, before we dedicate Theodore and Thomas back to the Lord, would you like to read the scripture that you have chosen?
3: I can try. You might not hear it over him. We chose Psalm 121, verses 7 and 8, the New International Version.
1: Come here, buddy. Come here, buddy.
3: Damn.
1: Hi, buddy.
3: Hi, that works.
1: Hi, buddy.
3: Okay.
1: How are you?
3: The Lord will keep you from all harm. He will watch over your life.
4: I'm
3: the Lord
4: strange.
3: Will watch over your coming and going, both now and forevermore.
1: Yes. Amen. Well, you are all still standing if you'll stretch your hands forward as we pray over these children. Heavenly Father, we come to you right now, Lord, and we thank you for Thomas. We thank you for his life, Lord. We thank you for the blessing that he is. We thank you, Lord, that you have a plan, a purpose, and a call for his life. And Lord, we thank you most of all that his parents today are dedicating themselves and their children back to you. So Lord, we dedicate Thomas back to you in the name of the Father and of the Son and of the Holy Spirit. Theo. All right. Heavenly Father, we come to you right now, Lord, and we thank you for Theodore. We thank you, Lord, for what a gift he is to this family and to this church. We ask now that you bless him, that you protect him, that you guide him all the days of his life, Lord, that your plan and your purpose and your call for him, Lord, comes to pass, and that he will change the world around him for the kingdom of God. So we dedicate him back to you now in the name of the Father, and of the Son, and of the Holy Spirit. Heavenly Father, we ask you to protect this family, to guide this family, to love this family. And we thank you, Lord, that the church today is choosing to come alongside them as they raise their children in the knowledge of you. We thank you and we praise you for it. In Jesus' precious name, and we all said, amen, amen. Amen. All right. As this family returns back to their seats, will you all greet them, welcome them, and congratulate them on dedicating their children back to the Lord? At this time, our children are released to Children's Church, and you may greet one.

Praise the Lord. Praise the Lord. Well, if you're joining us online or by the radio, we're so glad you are with us today. We trust the word of the Lord will bless you. And we are greeting you this morning just as we are greeting one another in the church today. Praise the Lord. Praise the Lord. Well, church, I don't know if you know it or not, but God is on the move. I'm excited to see God moving. I know sometimes when we have child dedication, it can be a stressful time for the parents. But never fear, never worry about that. We are excited because these young children being raised up in the knowledge of the Lord are going to change our community. Amen? So we are going to go to prayer and then we're going to get started in this. So Heavenly Father, we just thank you for this day. We thank you for this opportunity that we get to come together and to worship you. Lord, so many times we say, I'm going to go to church service. But the truth is we go to church worship and we leave the church for service. Let us remember that, Lord. Let us remember that you've called us to be servants, not just seat sitters, not just those who come to hear, but we come to grow that we can leave this place and serve our community for the kingdom of God. Lord, I ask you right now to have your way in this message. Let it be your words and not mine. And Lord, I ask most of all for ears to hear, but hearts to listen and receive. And I give you all the praise for it in Jesus' name. And we all said, amen, amen. Amen. So give a shout out quick. He's already left the room, but happy birthday to my son, Jaden. It's today. So if you see him, he's four and he's pretty excited about being four. I would love to tell you, I remember when I was four, but I don't remember when I was four. That was like 21 years ago. Just kidding. But we're going to get into this today. We're going to continue our series, The True Cost. We have just two more weeks, this week and next week, to wrap up this series. Next week, you're not going to want to miss it. It's going to be the one that you all want to hear. I trust that you're going to be here and listen to it. And so this week, we're going to begin, and we're going to go to Romans chapter 12. So turn there with me, if you will. And as you're turning there in Romans chapter 12, it's a passage of scripture that we've probably all read. Maybe some of you haven't if you're newer to church, but most of us have probably read it or heard it. If you've been here any time and listened to me speak, you've heard me speak on it many, many times. It's a passage of scripture that means so much to me. And as we got into this, the Lord really put it on my heart to dive deeper. So who wants to dive deeper? What does it mean to dive deeper? What does it mean to get into it? So we're going to get into the word. We're going to break it down so we can see what Paul is saying. But Paul is writing here to the church at Rome. And now I'm going to give you some background so you understand some of the things that Paul was facing as he was writing to the church at Rome. The church of Rome was made up of two groups of people. It was made up of what we would call today messianic Jewish believers. What does that mean? That means those who were raised in the Jewish faith but received Jesus as their Lord and Savior. And so now they're coming to the church. And then you have this other group. And this other group would probably include almost all of us. And this other group is called the Gentiles. It's those who were raised in the world. They were not raised in the Jewish faith. They were not born into the Jewish faith. They were in the world. They were living like the world because they didn't know any better. And now they've come to a saving knowledge of Jesus, and they're beginning to come together as a body of believers. Doesn't that sound like it would be a smooth transition? Doesn't that sound like it would be really easy, like everyone would get along and everything would be great? Let's go deeper. Here's what you have. You have a group of people who grew up very religious, who grew up all about works. It's about what we do and how we do it. It's about all of these different things. It's about having the right look and the right dress and the right attitude. It's about being in the right place at the right time. It's all of this religious thinking

0: And then you have the world who doesn't know anything but how to live like the world because that's all they've known, whether it's through worshiping pagan gods or whether it's just living for themselves, whatever they're doing. And so you have this very religious area and you have this very worldly area and they're colliding in the middle. Because here's the truth, and I want you to hear this, church. God's not asking us to be religious, and God doesn't want us to be like the world. He wants us to have relationship. And when we can come together on relationship with Jesus Christ, then we can move forward and we can do the things that need to be done. But you see, there's friction here. There's friction happening in the church at Rome. And I'm going to tell you this boldly, church, because I love you enough to share this with you. Any church that's growing will experience the same friction. I'm going to say it over here. Y'all didn't like it over there. I'm going to say it. Any church that's growing will experience the same friction. Why? Because you have those that have been in the church forever, and it's just a certain thing in a certain way, and then you have people that are coming in from the world that don't know anything about what's happening, and you have the people who have always been here looking at the new people like, what are they doing here? What's God doing for them? How come he's not moving for me? And you have the people of the world coming in and going, man, who are these people? Come on, why aren't we excited? Why isn't there joy? Why? What's happening here? And so you're gonna have that. And so what we have to do is find a middle ground, which is called the relationship in Jesus. And we as believers that have been in the church for a long time need to come alongside the new and teach them the word of God. Teach them how to walk in it. Teach them what it means to be a believer and a follower in Christ. I'm gonna tell you this, here you go, you ready? We didn't come to church and get saved just to have my side and your side. We came to church and got saved so that we could set the captive free, so that we could carry the gospel, so we could run with the word of God and see a world that's dying every day without Jesus come to a saving knowledge of Jesus. And so this is what Paul's battling. This is what he's going through. And so he's dealing with all of these situations and he says, hey, you know what? I'm going to address it like this. Romans chapter 12, verse 1. This passage is so powerful, and we just skim it so many times, and we quote it just real quickly, but let's break it down to what he really said. And when I say break it down, hold on. He said, I beseech you. Man, let's break that down. How many of you have woken up this morning and said to your children, I beseech you that you get ready? Has anyone ever said that? I mean, if you do, that's cool. It's not the way most of us talk, right? But do we use the word beseech very much? And so when we get that word and we see that word, and this is what I love to do when I read the word, and I hope you do too, when I come to these words that we don't use a lot, or come to these words that like, man, I like to know what they mean. What does it mean to beseech? What is he saying here? So he's saying, I, Paul, am talking to you, the church at Rome, and I beseech you. Changing your life so far, isn't it? You're like, I'm on the edge of my seat. Just tell me what it means. It means to ask with a deep urgency. It means to have a deep urgency. This is not a gentle request. Listen, church, this is not one of those requests like, hey, do you think I could take tomorrow off? No, but listen, do you think, you know, it's not that gentle request, and we read it as though it is a gentle request. Like he's saying to us, oh, you know, the choice is really yours. Do what you want. If it fits into your schedule and it's comfy and it makes you feel good, then run with it. If it doesn't, then just do your own thing. But that's not what he's saying. He is literally saying with a heartfelt plea, he's saying, stop doing what you're doing and listen to what I'm teaching you. If you didn't get anything else from my letter so far, stop and listen. If you see my Bible that's on my desk, and I like to every year get a new Bible and start at the beginning and read through and highlight the things that mean something to me that year, and then the next year I like to get another Bible and go through and highlight the things that mean something to me that year, right? Because there's times that I'll read the word and there'll be a passage that I read and I'm like, oh, that's kind of cool. And then the next year I read it and I go, man, how did I miss that? That's life-changing. Why? Because whatever situation I'm dealing with is what it's dealing with. And so we got to get to that place. And so I like to underline it, and I like to highlight it, and I like to make little notes on the side. Here, I'm going to tell you this too. You ready? If you have a Bible that you can't write in, throw it away and get one you can. And if you can't throw it away, talk to Pastor Robert. He'll get rid of it for you. He doesn't mind. He'll get rid of it, right? But get a Bible that you can put notes in. Get a Bible that you can underline. Get a Bible that you can highlight. Why? Because you're going to go through things over and over again. And man, when you can come back to those scriptures and say, this is what it means. And this is one of those passages that I love to highlight and underline and circle and put marks next to and talk about. Why? Because he's saying, I need you to hear this. Listen to me, church. All this other stuff. Who cares? All this other stuff you're fighting over, let's put Jesus first. All this other stuff we want to complain about, let's put Jesus first. Yeah, there's a lot of things that have to be addressed and a lot of things that have to be dealt with. But when it comes to moving the kingdom of God forward, we're going to have to find a place where we can advance the kingdom together. Come on now, don't shoot me down for preaching good. And so he's saying to him, listen here. And if he's telling this church to listen, then I'm going to tell you this. If this church, the church on the hill, is going to be successful with the mission that God gave them, and what is the vision that God has given us, to take visitors to disciples and disciples to contributors of the ministry, right, who are serving and raising up disciples and raising up disciples and raising up disciples. If we're going to be successful, we need to hear this. So if you're doing anything else right now, if you're thinking about lunch, stop it. If you're thinking about cars, stop it. If you're thinking about football, we'll talk afterwards. No, I'm just kidding. But stop it and listen to what he's saying. He is urgently pleading with them, and I'm urgently pleading with you today to hear this. I beseech you therefore, brethren. Now, we overlook the fact that he calls them brethren. But what does it mean to be brethren? The Bible says, for those who believe, he has given the right to be called sons and daughters of God. So he is talking to born-again believers. He is talking to the body of Christ. He's not talking to the world here. He's saying, church, you've received Jesus. Now hear what I'm saying. I beseech you, therefore, brethren, by the mercies of God. You see, the word mercies is plural. You see, the mercies of God are not just one and done. But the mercies of God are new every morning. The mercy of God is moving. The mercy of God, man, I see every day the mercy of God happening in my life. And so we have to analyze, what are the mercies that he's talking about? And I'm going to tell you something right now that's going to wreck some people's theology. It's going to wreck the way you think. Some of you are probably going to want to email me after this, and that's fine. My email is Pastor Robert at, no, I'm just kidding. No, but listen. And so I want you to hear this, and I want you to get this, and I want you to know this. What does it mean, the mercies of God? Number one, write it down. God doesn't owe you anything. Whew. Gets quiet in here when you say that, doesn't it? God doesn't owe you anything. God literally gave us everything. He gave us the garden. He gave us the food. He gave us the water. He gave us a job to label all of the animals and to do all of these things. And then he said, we're going to have fellowship together and we're going to live together and it's going to be amazing. And we're going to have this heaven on earth, man. It's going to be awesome. And all I ask you to do is don't eat from that tree. That's it. That's it. That's all I asked you to do. And in that moment, right, they had that moment of like, oh, don't eat from that tree. What tree? Whew. Right? How many of you have kids? Don't point at your kids. Don't call them out. How many of you have kids and you say, don't do that? And they go, what? I should probably try that out. It's not different, right? It's the human nature. When something is forbidden, it becomes desirable. Whew. That was a good word right there. When something's forbidden, it becomes desirable. And that's what happened in the garden. And man gave in to temptation and gave in to sin and faltered. And when they did, death entered in. Yes, physical death came, but I'm more talking about spiritual death, eternal separation from God. Why? Because sin separates us from God. So why are we to strive every day to be holy? Because sin separates us from God. Why is God faithful and just to forgive us every time we miss it? Because sin separates us from God. And when I come to him and say, hey, God, I know you know this, but I messed up again. Did you know there's not one time in my life that God's gone, what? When? Right? He's like, man, you're telling me one and I can show you four more probably, right? But listen, I say, God, I messed up again. And you know what he does? He erases my record. He says, you're forgiven. Go, go. Think about that for just a moment. Picture that, if you will. Man, there has to be a whole, now some of you won't believe it. There has to be a whole record of all this stuff I've done wrong. I mean, I've at least done three things wrong in my life, right? And so you say, really, three? No, listen, but there's this whole record. And I came to know Jesus, and the blood of Jesus Christ is the greatest eraser in the world. And it began at the top, and it began to erase my sin, and it began to erase my sin. And the Bible says, your sin I will remember no longer. Think about that. Is that not a great promise? What would happen if we came to God and said, God, I messed up? And he's like, yeah, let me pull out the list. But he doesn't do that, because when he opens up his list of all the things we've done wrong, all he sees is the blood of Jesus. Think about that. And so he's talking to them and he's saying this, like, listen, you need to understand one thing. God doesn't owe you anything. And I don't know if any of you have noticed, but we live in a society today that's very entitled. You owe me. Do you know who I am? You owe me. Do you know what I've done? You owe me. And the truth is, the only person that owes anything is us. And we owe God everything. Everything, right? He owes us nothing, and we have to understand that. He owes us nothing except for what we deserve. And what we deserve is the wages of our sin, which is death. Eternally separated from him. Listen, if I go too long without praying, I feel like, ooh, man, I need you to stir in my life. I need the Holy Spirit to move in my life. Can you imagine being eternally separated from him? The worst part about hell, we talk about the flames and we talk about the wailing and the gnashing of teeth and we talk about all these different things, but the worst part is we're eternally separated from God. There's no return from that. I know there's people that'll teach, well, you know, we can probably pray people out of hell, or we can probably... No, listen, the Bible says when it's done, it's done. There's no coming back. And so when you hear that, it should stir you up to say, I got to go tell somebody about Jesus. I got to go tell somebody about the love of Christ. I got to go share with somebody that he's forgiven my sins, that he's made my wrongs right, and he's made me the righteousness of God, right? He owes me nothing and I deserve death. But I put two little words in my Bible, and those two little words are, but God. The wages of my sin are death, but God. What does that mean? That means that even though he owes me nothing, he gave everything with Jesus. He took his only son, his very only son, sent him from heaven to earth to be born as a man, to live the same way we live, to go through the same temptations. And see, we have this thought process that, well, you know, the Lord doesn't understand what I'm going through because, well, he was God. And when I read the Bible, my Bible says this, in all ways he was tempted as we are tempted, but didn't sin. So Jesus was tempted the same way you and I were tempted. Did you know that? What a thought. What a thought that he was tempted in all the same ways we were and went through the same trials and the same struggles because he was fully man and fully God, but he didn't give in to sin. He lived a spotless, blameless life. And then he paid the price for us. Man, it's humbling. And some of you say, how many times can you tell that story? I hope I tell it five more times today, because it's the only story that set me free. It's the only story that erased my sin. It's the only story that restored my relationship with God. It's the only story that broke addiction off of my life. It's the only story that healed my family. It's the only story that made all of my needs, he met my needs. And how many times do I have to tell the story? As many as I can. And if you're not excited to tell the story, then maybe you should hear the story again. Maybe you should dive in for yourself and get into it. Maybe you should really find out what Jesus has done for you, because the more I know about what he's done for me, the more it makes me want to do for him. Wow. Gets quiet. Why? Because you're asking me to do something? No, man, I just got my salvation and I'm riding it out. I just got what I needed and I'm gonna ride this thing out. His mercies. Man, just the part I told you should be enough to make you say, I surrender everything to him. Man, Lord, if there's an area of my life, and I'm not saying this just to preach it, I'm saying this because I'm literally saying it to him. If there's an area of my life that I haven't surrendered, reveal it to me. Because there's not an area of my life that I want to carry on my own, but I want to give it to you because you said you would carry my burden and that you would take my load and that you would make a way when there seemed to be no way. So Lord, if there's an area I've missed it, show me. Man, his mercies. I beseech you therefore, brethren, by the mercies of God, that you present your bodies a living sacrifice. Wow. Present our bodies. Let me ask you a question. Is your body presentable? If God knew what you did yesterday, would it be presentable? If God knew what we were thinking just 5 minutes ago, would it be presentable? He said, present your bodies a living sacrifice. Now remember, he's talking to two groups of people here, right? And the Jewish believers understand sacrifice. We as Gentiles struggle with it, and we're gonna talk about it for a moment. But the Jewish believers understood what sacrifice means. Why? Because once a year they would take the lamb, they would take the goat, and they would go to the temple, and they would offer it as a sacrifice to take their place. And that sacrifice would be laid out, and the blood would be poured out, and that blood would cover their sins for a year. And then they would have to go back and do it again. And then they'd have to go back and do it again. And then they'd have to go back and do it again. But Paul's reminding them, listen, you don't need to do that anymore. Because there's a lamb named Jesus, the spotless, blameless lamb. And he came and gave his life on the cross to be your eternal sacrifice that once dying for all, he gave his life, right? He died as the sacrificial lamb. And I don't have to take a lamb to the temple every day. I don't know about you, but I can assure you the staff here at church is thankful that you don't have to bring lambs in all the time, right? I wouldn't enjoy that. But we have the greatest lamb named Jesus, and his blood was shed and his body was broken and we've been washed whiter than snow. And see, they understood sacrifice. But do you understand sacrifice? What does it mean? What does it mean to sacrifice? What does it mean to truly sacrifice? And we're gonna look at a few of these things. What is two of the things that had to be done with the sacrificial lamb? Does anybody know? The first thing is, it had to have a plan and a purpose. That's the one. And its plan and its purpose is to be given in my place. You ever heard of a man named Jesus? He had a plan and a purpose. And God sent him to be the sacrificial lamb to take my place. God sent him to be my ransom, to be my pardon, to be the one that washes me whiter than snow. He had a plan and a purpose. And guess what? When you became born again, when you gave your heart to Jesus Christ, he has a plan and a purpose for you too. He didn't forget about you. What is the plan and the purpose that he has for us? Go tell somebody. Go share the good news. And some people say it's too hard. It's too hard to witness. Oh man, it's so hard. Man, sometimes I like to start witnessing by just asking a question. Hey man, do you believe in Jesus? You'd be amazed the answers you get for that. You'd be amazed the names you get called for that. I like to ask questions. Hey man, let me ask you this question, just randomly. You ever been in the checkout line of a store and just been sitting there and been like, hey man, if you died today, where would you go? Makes for interesting conversation when they're bagging groceries. I'm just saying, right? But never miss an opportunity. If God opens up an opportunity, we never miss it. And so we talk to him about it. You say, but it's so hard. No, it's not. All you have to do is say this. Hey, I once was lost, but now I'm found. Jesus gave his life. His blood was shed. He washed me whiter than snow. And when I accepted him as my Lord and Savior, the Bible says, believe in your heart, confess with your mouth, you will be saved. He saved a wretch like me. He set this captive free. I'm no longer a slave to sin, but now I'm free in Jesus Christ. And go tell somebody it's not that hard, right? Anybody here got a family member not saved? Go tell them. But then they won't invite me back to Thanksgiving. Well, we'll just do our own Thanksgiving here then if we need to, right? If that's what you're worried about. Well, they say you never talk about religion or politics at the table. You've never been to my table. I'm just saying. Go tell somebody about Jesus. The second thing they did with the lamb is they set it apart. I want you to hear this. It doesn't mean much. You say, I don't understand what that means. Set it apart. This one has a plan and a purpose, and it's being set apart. Go to John 17. Hold your place in Romans, though, because we're coming right back. John 17, in verse 16, Jesus is going to talk about the fact that he's set apart and that you as believers now are set apart too. Are you ready? John 17, 16 says, they, he's talking about believers, are not of the world, just as I am not of the world. What does that mean? That seems confusing. What does he mean? I'm not of this world. I'm clearly born in this world, and I'm clearly here, and I'm living it, and I'm breathing it, and I'm driving in it, and I'm paying for gas in it, and all of I'm clearly in the world. You're right. You are in this world, but you are no longer of this world. And it's confusing, especially when you're coming to a saving knowledge of Jesus and you're just learning who you are and you're just growing in your faith. But let me put it to you this way. The minute you got saved, the minute you got born again, your address was changed from one worldly way to one heavenly way. And now we're just passing through until we get to our home, which is with God for all eternity. Listen, I'm not of this world. I'm in this world. Who do you find your identity in? Who do you find, like, when if somebody says to you, hey, where are you a citizen of? You would say, I'm an American citizen, right? If you're an American citizen, you would say, oh, my citizenship is found here. But listen, in spiritual things, my citizenship is found in God. My citizenship is found in the sacrifice of Jesus Christ. I'm a citizen of heaven. And I'm passing through. And it's what I do with that time passing through that I'm either going to hear, well done, thy good and faithful servant, or you of little faith. And I don't know about you. I sure don't want to hear you of little faith. I want to hear, well done, thy good and faithful servant. Some of you say it's been weeks since you've talked about football, and you're right, so I'm going to talk about it. When we had played football, we had a sign. I told you this, but you probably forgot, so I want to remind you. We had a sign when we were going out of the locker room towards the football field, and every one of us would touch that sign on the way out, and that sign simply said, leave it all on the field. What does that mean? There's nothing worse than losing knowing you could have done more. There's nothing less than leaving the game knowing that you could have done more. Man, listen, we've lost. We lost in football sometimes. But if you can come in and say, you know what? Man, that battle was tough, but I gave it everything I had. I left it all on the field. Church, when I stand before Jesus, I want to say, I left it all on the field. I gave it everything I had, Lord. I gave every breath, everything I could, every waking moment I gave to serving you and telling others about you and trying to grow in your word and trying to live for you, Lord. I don't want to be of this world. I'm just in this world for a time. Does that make sense so far? Jesus said he's not of this world. What is he saying? He's set apart. And you as believers are set apart. You're set apart. The Bible tells me I've been bought with a price. I'm not the same, right? Come on, church. Somebody should get a little excited about this. Somebody should get a little excited about what Jesus has done for us. I am not of this world. Sacrifice. Sacrifice means anything that is consecrated and offered to God. Is your life a living sacrifice? Now, as I jumped into that and I studied the word sacrifice and I found out that sacrifice literally means anything that is consecrated and offered to God, what was my first question? What's consecrated mean, right? Man, I thought I was doing good to figure out what sacrifice means. And then we come to consecrated. This is what consecrated means. It means set apart. We just talked about that, right? Holy, come on, and entirely dedicated to God. Entirely dedicated to God. Is your life entirely dedicated to God? Let me give you this example. See, we did the football thing. Now we got to talk about firefighting for just a minute. Right? These are things I know about, so I can teach on them and I can share them with you. And these are examples that the Lord gives me. And so if you say, man, I don't like these examples, then you need to take it to him because these are the examples he gives me. And so listen, when it comes to firefighting, and some of you have this in your jobs too, so it's not just firefighting, but when it comes to being a firefighter, we had two people on the job. Those who came to give their time because it's a job, and those who were all in. And let me ask you this question. When the house is on fire and flames are blowing out the windows and the roof is venting itself and man, you can feel the heat from down the street and you know that it's a mess and stuff is going on and you got to get inside with a line, who do you want behind you on the line? The guy that's just there to give you some time or the guy that's all in? And so listen, this is my example and I want you to hear it. When I go in on the nozzle, right? I've got the hose. And some of you maybe don't know this, but the more time you hold the hose, the more the pressure pushed back, the more it gets heavier and heavier and heavier. And the more I get older and older and older, the more I get tired and tired. Come on. And so we send two guys in and you got one guy backing up the line, holding the pressure. He's holding some of that weight. He's taking some of that force so then I can keep the nozzle out here rather than in here because guess what? It's way harder to fight in here than it is to fight out here. And so I can keep my nozzle out and now I can move and advance the way I need to move and advance because somebody else is helping with the load. Are you getting this so far? And listen, I'm telling you right now, I've been in situations where I've been on the nozzle and the guy behind me is just there putting in his time, doesn't really care. He's just hoping he's not late to get off shift. And so, man, let's just get this done. And I'm fighting him the whole time. And you know what happens when you fight him the whole time? It doubles the load. It doubles the load. Why am I telling you that? Because as long as the body of Christ is fighting itself, it's doubling the load rather than helping each other and supporting each other and pushing the kingdom of God forward. It doubles the load. Man, I'll tell you what, you can come out of a structure fire going, whew, we did that. Or you can come out and say, my goodness gracious, I just got whooped on for 20 minutes. Some of you say, 20 minutes? The half-hour bottle doesn't last that long for chubby guys, okay? You're in and out, okay? You breathe heavy. It's just the way it is. But listen, when you've got somebody on the line with you, and here's my last firefighting example for you. It didn't matter what happened at the station before we got to that scene. It didn't matter what was happening in our personal lives before we got to the scene. But when we got in the scene, whether we liked each other or didn't like each other, we were best of best when we went in. Man, what does that mean? I don't agree with what you agree with, and I don't agree with what you agree with, but we can agree on one thing, and that's the firefight in front of us, and we're going to push in together, and we're going to work together, and we had this thing, two in, two out. What does that mean? That means if I got to drag you out kicking and screaming, you're coming out if I'm going out. And you're going in when I'm going in. And there is no worse feeling than going in on a line and the person behind you leaving. I'll tell you what, when you're in the middle of the heat and you go to advance the line and you don't feel anyone behind you, it's a terrible place to be. It's a terrible spot to be. Why? Because you never leave your partner. You don't, church. Listen, I'm going to tell you this boldly because this is what the Lord put on my heart. He said, listen, we're in a firefight right now. We're in a firefight right now. And we're either going to choose to advance the line and advance the kingdom and advance the word of God, or we're going to double the load for one another and we're going to miss what's happening in front of us. And it's all going to fall down in front of us because we're too concerned about everything else. That's a good word, Pastor. Thank you. Thank you. I need you to hear this. Listen, we've only gotten halfway through verse 1 of Romans 12. But I need you to hear this because we are in a battle for our children. We're in a battle for our grandchildren. We're in a battle for our loved ones. We're in a battle for our friends. And sometimes we got to say, you know what? It doesn't matter what happened yesterday. Today I'm behind you and we're going forward to see this come to pass. And guess what else we need to say? no matter how hot it gets, I'm not gonna leave you alone, right? That's why he calls us to raise up disciples. Why? Because we do life together, we live together, we fight together, and we celebrate together. Man, we could stop right here and it'd be great, but we're not going to. I beseech you, therefore, brethren, by the mercies of God, that you present your bodies a living sacrifice. Living sacrifice, holy and acceptable to God, which is your reasonable service. If I was to break those words down, this is what 12:1 would say. Now, this is my translation. Don't take it and run with it. This is what I read in it. I plead with you to present your bodies set apart and holy, not led by sin, but led by the Spirit, dedicated to God, holy and acceptable. And then Paul ends it with words that none of us want to read, which is your reasonable service. What is he saying here? He's saying two things in this. What is my reasonable service? Man, it is more than reasonable that I will absolutely submit my life and surrender to God no matter what. Why? Because look what he's done for me. It's the least I could do, church, to lay down my life and my schedule and my busyness and my anger and my whatever else, to lay it down for the kingdom of God. Why wouldn't I want to do that when he literally bought me out of hell? Now, I've had people say to me before, you can't say hell. No, you can. It's a real place, church. And one of the greatest lies the enemy has sold the body of Christ is that there is no hell. And if there is no hell, then I don't have to live any different because there's no consequence. I just get to keep doing whatever because there is no, that's not even real. Church, I stand before you to tell you, hell is as real as heaven. Hell is as real as the earth. And that's hard for us to believe, but listen, God's desire is that none should perish, but all should come to repentance. Our desire here at this church is that none should perish, but that all should come to repentance. Why? Because I don't want to have a single loved one not make it to see the glory of God. I want to bring them all with me. Because at the end of the day, this saddens me to say it, at the end of the day, I can't take my pickup to heaven, which is probably good. Listen, it's probably good, right? I can't take my bank account to heaven. I can't take my house to heaven. Can't take my four-wheeler to heaven. Can't take my big screen TV to heaven. Man, but you know what I can take? I can take everyone around me. I can take my loved ones. I can take my family. I can take my friends. Some of us strive all of our lives for things, and all of our loved ones we know are perishing. He said, I beseech you to present your bodies that way. Will you do it? Are you willing to give up? And then here's the next hurdle that we have. I hear people say to me all the time, you know what, Pastor? I am definitely willing to lay down my life and to sacrifice my life once I get cleaned up enough. If that's what you're waiting for, it's never gonna happen. It's never gonna happen. If that's what you're waiting for is, well, someday when I get to a good enough place, then I will submit my life to God, then you're in trouble because you're never gonna get to that place. Because whether you know it or whether you don't, we still sin. We still fall short of the glory of God. We still miss it, right? But God's saying, I want my children to come right now, right as they are, and let me mold them. Let me clean them off and dust them off. Anybody here ever read the Bible? You see, the Bible I read is full of very imperfect people, but they surrendered themselves to God and God did a mighty work through them. You hear people all the time say, well, the reason I don't go to church is because the church is full of hypocrites. Has anyone ever heard that? And I love to respond back with, then don't go to the hospital because it's full of sick people, right? We're here because we're trying to grow and we're trying to be better and we're trying to learn and we're trying to let the Holy Spirit bring change inside of us and we're trying to let the Word wash us and we're trying to become more like Christ every day, but we miss it. We miss it. So how do we do this? Here's what I love about Paul is he didn't forget to tell us how to do it. I beseech you therefore, brethren, by the mercies of God, that you present your bodies a living sacrifice, holy and acceptable to God, which is your reasonable service. Verse 2, and do not be conformed to this world. Do not be conformed to this world. Now, I'm going to tell you this. This is a side note. Some of you may not know this, but if you've ever turned on the TV, the world is trying to conform the church. And how do they do it? You have to accept. You have to do this. You have to allow this. You have to be okay with this. You have to bend on your feelings on this. You have to do. No, church, we got to stop conforming and we got to break the mold and say, I know what the word of God says and I'm standing on it. And even if I don't fit into the crowd, and even if I'm not the most popular guy, I'm standing on the word of God. Well, you should believe how we believe, right? We're a church. And I love the thing that people say, well, you're a church and the Bible teaches on love, so you should just accept everything. You're right. The Bible teaches on love. It also teaches on repentance. It also teaches on changing from your wicked ways. It also teaches what's sin and what's not sin. It teaches us how to live and how not to live. You're right. Read the whole Bible, not just the verses that help your case. Be not conformed to this world. Listen, if Paul has to tell the church at Rome, and if Paul has to tell the church on the hill to not be conformed, what does it mean? We can be conformed. And the truth is, come on now, don't shoot me down for preaching bad. Here it is. Too many churches are conforming. Too many churches are conforming. Well, it's fine. It's okay. We'll let it slide. We'll let it bend. God doesn't mind. Guys, I don't want to stand in front of him with that. I don't want to stand and hear him say, well, you saw what my word said. Why didn't you believe it? Why didn't you teach him? Why didn't you share it? Well, God, because I wanted to conform like the world. Because it's comfier that way. Because it's better that way. Did you know that Jesus wasn't the most popular person walking the streets? Why? Because he believed the word of God, stood on the word of God, and spoke the word of God. Now, how do we do it? We do it out of love, amen? We don't do it hurtfully or spitefully. We do it because we love you enough to tell you what the word says. Paul is saying to him, listen, do not be conformed. When every other church wants to conform, do not conform. When every other believer is wavering and wishy-washy, do not conform. Do not bend, do not break, do not waver. Stand on the word of God. And he actually goes on to say it even better like this. Be not conformed to this world, but be ye transformed. How many of you are 80s kids? Anybody grow up in the 80s? How many of you went through the 80s, but you weren't kids? No, don't raise your hand. But listen. 80s kids, man, we had the Transformers, right? Man, that was like, whew, come on. You could drive a semi that turned into a robot. How cool was that? That was amazing. But here's the thing about it. In the Transformer movie, you could still tell that it was a semi, just transformed a little bit, right? But the Greek word that Paul uses here is the word metamorpho, which means an absolutely unrecognizable change. And he uses it like this. And this is what he says. He said, listen, it's like a butterfly and a caterpillar. Anybody ever see a caterpillar? Some of them are cute. Some of them are not. Just kind of squirming along on the ground. Then they climb up in a plant. Then they wrap themselves all up. And then when the time is right, is it called a chrysalis? Anyone? Is that right? That's close. We'll go with it. Right? And so when the time is right, that begins to break open. And what comes out looks nothing like what went in. Why? Now it's got wings, and now it's beautiful, and now it flies. And man, what an amazing moment. What amazing transformation that is. Why is that important to us? Because when I came in to the blood of Jesus Christ, I should have walked out on the other side looking different than when I went in. But too many of us are trying to conform to the world and still live the old life and still look like the old life and still walk in the old life that they're not seeing something new in us. Man, when I get washed in the blood, whoo, the last thing I want to do is go back to that old guy. Man, I want to walk out and say, whoo, I've been changed. I've been set free. I've been sanctified. I'm the righteousness of God in Christ Jesus. Come on, world. Don't you see there's something different and he's waiting for you? But we're going to run back, whoo, go back to that old man, right? Guys, it's time to stop going back. It's time to stop looking back. He said, be not conformed to the world. What is the world? Did you know 1 John gives us a description of the world? Did you know that? Go with me, if you will, to 1 John. 1 John, you're gonna like this. I know you are. 1 John chapter 2, verses 15 and 16. And this is what it says. Do not love the world or the things in the world. If anyone loves the world, the love of the Father is not in him. Now understand this. This can be confusing, and I don't want it to be confusing. I want you to hear what I'm saying. He's not saying that we shouldn't love the people of the world. We are to love the people of the world. He's saying you shouldn't be in love with the things of the world. And now let's take it even a step further, and I'm gonna tell you this. God doesn't mind if we have things. God minds when things have us. When that becomes my focus, my desire, all that I can think about, all that I can meditate about, man, I gotta have. Now it's a problem, right? And so he says, listen, do not love the things of this world, because when you put those things before God, you're not loving God. Let me ask you this question before we move on. What are you loving today? What's taking his place? What's taking his spot? What are we putting in front of God? And I pray that your answer is nothing, because God is first in my life. Verse 16, for all that is in the world, the lust of the flesh, the lust of the eyes, and the pride of life is not of the Father, but of this world. I just told you, you are not of this world. Then why are we letting the things of the world pull us away? Think about this, the lusts of the flesh. Guys, I'm gonna be bold, and I'm gonna say this to you real bold. There's so much confusion in the world today because of the lust of the flesh. There's so much confusion in the world today that we don't know what's right relationships and wrong relationships. We don't know what's right in this and wrong in this. We don't know this because we follow after the lusts of our flesh. And the bad part about it is too many in the church are running with it. And he said, stop it. Set aside that fleshly stuff. Set aside that worldly stuff. Oh, it gets better. Then it moves to the lust of the eyes. Ooh. Ah. You ever have that before? You ever gone to a car dealership? Come on. We got football in, we got firefighting in, now we're going to cars. It's getting gooder. Here we go. You ever gone to a car dealership and just, look at that car. Wouldn't I look good in that car? The only thing that car is missing is me. Right? You ever been there? Am I the only one? Come on now. Let's be real about it, right? And so, man, the lust of the eye. And we don't ever say when we buy a car, hey, how much is the car? We say this, how much is the payment? Because listen, if I can pay for it over the next 65 years, that thing could be in my garage today, right? It's the lust of the eye. And when we have the lust of the eye working, what happens is it pulls us away from God. It pulls us away from all of these things, and it puts us into a place that we don't want to be. I used to have a philosophy, my wife will tell you this, it was not her favorite philosophy that I ever had. But when we first got married, I had this philosophy, hey, if the bank approved it, it must be of God, right? Come on, man, I submit that paperwork. They said yes, thank you, Lord. I never asked him what his thought was. I never asked him if that's what he wanted me to do. I just thought, man, you know, if God didn't want me to do it, he'd make sure they declined it, but they didn't. They said yes, so let's do it. Guys, the lust of the eye got me in a heap of trouble because I always had to have something better. Always had to have something different. Listen, I had a friend that bought a new Harley, so I had to buy a new Harley. And then that same friend bought a new truck. Gotta buy a new truck. Man, and we had an apartment. He bought a house. Now I gotta buy a bigger house, right? And before you knew it, I was in trouble. My phone's ringing off the hook. Hey, you gonna pay for that new truck? Hey, what do you wanna do about that bike? I don't know. It looks so good in the garage. I go out there and wax it with my tears. Listen, but here's the truth. those things that my eye said would be great became one of the biggest burdens and hindrances I ever battled. And man, I had to get real with God and say, God, I messed up, and you know I messed up, but I need you to make a way. And he did. But I had to get to a place where I put aside myself and my desires and the things of the world, and I had to seek after him. Come on, church. The pride of life. Every one of you said, let's skip that one. Let's not talk about the pride of life. Here's the truth, guys. We deal with that even in the body of Christ. Why? Because we get to a place where it's look at me rather than look at him. Man, it's make sure I'm on the spotlight. Make sure I'm the one in the picture. Make sure I'm the one that's being seen. Make sure, listen, we get to that place. And everybody loves to be recognized, and everybody, but listen, my desire has been and always will be that he's the first one in the spotlight. Come on, church, it gets quiet when we talk about this. But listen, it's not about me. It's about the one that lives inside of me. It's not about me. It's no longer I who live, but Christ who lives in me. And when I get to the place that I realize that, I can say, listen, I don't care if you notice me or don't notice me, as long as you see him. And my greatest desire in ministry, my wife will tell you, we've talked about this for years and years and years, is this. When my time comes and I get to leave and go to be with the Father, I don't care if anyone remembers my name. I just care they remember the Jesus I preached. Man, I don't care if you say to somebody, man, what was that good-looking minister's name? Do you remember? Like, what was... I don't remember, but you know what? I remember that he taught us Romans 12. And I remember that I remember that, right? Because it's not about me. It's not about you. It's about him. And everything we do should be pointing to him. Come on, church, why'd you get quiet on me? It's all about him. Be not conformed to this world, but be transformed. How do we do it? How do we transform ourselves? How do we do it? Because here's the truth. We can try a lot of things that aren't going to work unless we do exactly what Paul told us to do. Be transformed by the renewing of your mind. Wow. The renewing of your mind. How do you renew your mind? Does anyone know? Sounds great. Like you just, you know what, Lord? I just receive you and everything's new in my thought life. Wouldn't that be great? I'd love that. I would love that. I've been saved for probably more years than some of you have been on this planet. I still battle the thoughts. I still battle.
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0: Our Sunday weather will have intervals of cloudiness about the region today, but we'll still manage some sun at times, too. Chance for some scattered showers or thunder showers. Highs 80 to 85, 29 degrees Celsius. Tonight looks dry with partly cloudy skies. Lows in the upper 50s, 15 degrees Celsius. Some sun to start off Monday, but clouds will be increasing. Could be some showers developing towards sunset. Highs 80 to 85, 28 degrees Celsius. Monday night, cloudy with showers and thunder showers possible. Lows in the low 60s, 17 degrees Celsius. And for Tuesday, risk for showers in the morning, followed by clouds thinning out to a mixture of sun and clouds in the afternoon. Highs in the upper 70s, 25 degrees Celsius. That's a check on your latest forecast. I'm Precision Weather Meteorologist Steve Adamson for WHOU.
1: Welcome to 11 o'clock, my friends. It is TNT time. Tom and Tracy, we are starting off with Left Lane Tom. He is our keeper of the left lane. Now, this guy earned the title, honestly. He lives in that lane most of the year, and he brings some no-nonsense energy to his song picks, just like he does everything else. All right, chums, let's roll. Yes, sir.

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0: Heart of Gold reached number one on the Billboard Hot 100 in February 72, and it remains Young's only American chart topper. Now, Harvest was the best-selling album of 1972, outselling everything else released that year. Now, Young's response to this commercial peak was to record Time Fades Away, Tonight's the Night, and On the Beach in rapid succession. Three of the bleakest, most uncomfortable records in his catalog. He ran away from success at full speed.
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0: Our Sunday weather will have intervals of cloudiness about the region today, but we'll still manage some sun at times, too. Chance for some scattered showers or thundershowers. Highs 80 to 85, 29 degrees Celsius. Tonight looks dry with partly cloudy skies. Lows in the upper 50s, 15 degrees Celsius. Some sun to start off Monday, but clouds will be increasing. Could be some showers developing towards sunset. Highs 80 to 85, 28 degrees Celsius. Monday night, cloudy with showers and thundershowers possible. Lows in the low 60s, 17 degrees Celsius. And for Tuesday, risk for showers in the morning, followed by clouds thinning out to a mixture of sun and clouds in the afternoon. Highs in the upper 70s, 25 degrees Celsius. That's a check on your latest forecast. I'm Precision Weather Meteorologist Steve Adamson for WHOU.
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5: I find the noontime hour on a Sunday has a certain feel to it. And Debbie K always seems to know exactly what that feel needs. Now, she's locked into this slot for a reason. 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
3: 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WHOU.

0: You're on with the classic hits, WHOU. Now, Debbie, I may have neglected to mention at the start of this that I didn't have that Fogelberg song you wanted, so I substitute one of my favorites. I hope that it was acceptable.
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0: As we work through this afternoon, we'll be looking at periods of sunshine, but also cloudy intervals as well. And there will be the risk of some scattered showers and thunder showers as a cold front slides on by. Highs 80 to 85, 29 degrees Celsius. Tonight, partly cloudy skies as cloudiness will tend to thin out. Lows in the upper 50s, 15 degrees Celsius. Monday, some sun to start, but clouds increasing. Could be some showers developing towards sunset. Highs 80 to 85, 28 degrees Celsius. Monday night, cloudy with showers and thunder showers possible. Lows near 60, 16 degrees Celsius. And Tuesday, cloudy skies to start with the risk of some showers. Then in the afternoon, we'll see the clouds thinning out to a mix of sun and clouds. Highs in the upper 70s, 25 degrees Celsius. This is Precision Weather Meteorologist Steve Adamson for WHOU.
1: And I'm Greg Koster for WHOU, the weekend road trip most specifically. It's early afternoon on Sunday. Now, this is where good intentions go to lie down. Now, you said you'd clean out the shed. We said it with real confidence, too. Now it's 1 o'clock, and the shed is exactly as full today as it was yesterday, which, you know, if you ask me, but nobody did, I would say that is actually a form of consistency and should be celebrated. WHOU here, weekend road trip. We are keeping the classic hits coming for the productive and the profoundly unproductive alike. We take no sides here. All are

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4: 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He is our resident outdoor or exercise liaison. I've really got to narrow that down and hammer it home. But I will tell you that there is a theme running through DB's three-way stop today. And I don't think it's going to take you very long to figure out what it is.

0: Jackson Brown, Steve Miller, and a flock of seagulls putting a bow on a three-way stop from DB. That was a rock-solid run of music, pun intended.
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5: 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And Moana is playing this week in Maliseet Theater. A spirited young chief's daughter named Moana journeys behind her island's reef. Chosen by the ocean, she teams up with the shape-shifting demigod Maui to return the stolen heart of Tafiti and save her people from a deadly blight. 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For more information on everything going on at the Temple Theater, visit our website, templeholton.com.
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0: As we work through this afternoon, we'll be looking at periods of sunshine, but also cloudy intervals as well. And there will be the risk of some scattered showers and thunder showers as a cold front slides on by. Highs 80 to 85, 29 degrees Celsius. Tonight, partly cloudy skies as cloudiness will tend to thin out. Lows in the upper 50s, 15 degrees Celsius. Monday, some sun to start, but clouds increasing. Could be some showers developing towards sunset. Highs 80 to 85, 28 degrees Celsius. Monday night, cloudy with showers and thundershowers possible. Lows near 60, 16 degrees Celsius. And Tuesday, cloudy skies to start with the risk of some showers. Then in the afternoon, we'll see the clouds thinning out to a mix of sun and clouds. Highs in the upper 70s, 25 degrees Celsius. This is Precision Weather Meteorologist Steve Adamson for WHOU.
1: Rocking and rolling our way into 2 o'clock. Now, somebody out there is currently arguing with a family member about something that happened in 2009. I don't know the details, but I'm pretty sure it's happening because it's 2 o'clock on a Sunday, and that is precisely when those conversations seem to surface. You want my advice? Turn the radio up. This is the Weekend Road Trip on WHOU. The classic hits are on our side. And no argument in the history of this country has ever been improved by continuing it. So let it go. Let the music heal you.

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0: As we work through this afternoon, we'll be looking at periods of sunshine, but also cloudy intervals as well. And there will be the risk of some scattered showers and thundershowers as a cold front slides on by. Highs 80 to 85, 29 degrees Celsius. Tonight, partly cloudy skies as cloudiness will tend to thin out. Lows in the upper 50s, 15 degrees Celsius. Monday, some sun to start, but clouds increasing. Could be some showers developing towards sunset. Highs 80 to 85, 28 degrees Celsius. Monday night, cloudy with showers and thundershowers possible. Lows near 60, 16 degrees Celsius. And Tuesday, cloudy skies to start with the risk of some showers. Then in the afternoon, we'll see the clouds thinning out to a mix of sun and clouds. Highs in the upper 70s, 25 degrees Celsius. This is Precision Weather Meteorologist Steve Adamson for WHOU.
1: Well, 3 o'clock on a Sunday is where the afternoon stops being an idea and starts being a fact. Now, either we've done the thing or we haven't. And at this point, one of those is looking more likely than the other. Meanwhile, though, the weekend road trip is rolling right along on WHOU. No deadlines, no complaints, and most importantly, no judgment. Just familiar songs you've known since before we had responsibilities. Now, I think there's a lesson in there somewhere, but I'm not going to look for it.

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0: back for one final showing. 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

0: As we work through this afternoon, we'll be looking at periods of sunshine, but also cloudy intervals as well. And there will be the risk of some scattered showers and thunder showers as a cold front slides on by. Highs 80 to 85, 29 degrees Celsius. Tonight, partly cloudy skies as cloudiness will tend to thin out. Lows in the upper 50s, 15 degrees Celsius. Monday, some sun to start, but clouds increasing. Could be some showers developing towards sunset. Highs 80 to 85, 28 degrees Celsius. Monday night, cloudy with showers and thundershowers possible. Lows near 60, 16 degrees Celsius. And Tuesday, cloudy skies to start with the risk of some showers. Then in the afternoon, we'll see the clouds thinning out to a mix of sun and clouds. Highs in the upper 70s, 25 degrees Celsius. This is Precision Weather Meteorologist Steve Adamson for WHOU.
1: Hey, friends, come on in. Sit down, put your feet up. Greg Koster here, the weekend road trip. Now, here's a fun fact about 4 o'clock on a Sunday. It's the exact moment our brain starts quietly filling Monday paperwork without asking permission. I find that rude. That is rude, unsolicited, and completely uncalled for. So what we're going to do is ignore it entirely for two more hours because that's what classic hits are here for. WHOU 100.1 FM, the weekend road trip. A solid stretch of good music is still in front of you. Monday can wait its turn.

0: Experience a horror classic like you've never seen or heard before. 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

0: 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And the law won. 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

0: As we work through this afternoon, we'll be looking at periods of sunshine, but also cloudy intervals as well. And there will be the risk of some scattered showers and thunder showers as a cold front slides on by. Highs 80 to 85, 29 degrees Celsius. Tonight, partly cloudy skies as cloudiness will tend to thin out. Lows in the upper 50s, 15 degrees Celsius. Monday, some sun to start, but clouds increasing. Could be some showers developing towards sunset. Highs 80 to 85, 28 degrees Celsius. Monday night, cloudy with showers and thundershowers possible. Lows near 60, 16 degrees Celsius. And Tuesday, cloudy skies to start with the risk of some showers. Then in the afternoon, we'll see the clouds thinning out to a mix of sun and clouds. Highs in the upper 70s, 25 degrees Celsius. This is Precision Weather Meteorologist Steve Adamson for WHOU.
1: And here we are, friends, the 5 o'clock final lap, our final hour together. And I always feel like the weekend goes about 20% too fast, which is a statistic I just made up, but I stand behind it completely. This is Greg Koster and WHOU 100.1 FM, closing out for another weekend road trip with one more hour of classic hits that carried us through two full days. Thanks so much for riding along. Get comfortable. Turn it up. Let's finish strong.

0: The Who, Seeker, wrapping up 6 in a row, commercial free. We'll be right back with another free ride right after this.
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0: Sadly, that right there brings to a conclusion another weekend road trip with yours truly, Greg K. They say absence makes the heart grow fonder. I don't really know about that. You're going to have plenty to keep you entertained between now and next Saturday. Chris Putnam is here 6 to 10 a.m. The Doctor of Music Therapy is in 10 a.m. until 2 p.m. And the one and only Janelle Roberts is in 2 to 6 p.m. Classics in the afternoon. And then, of course, we have all the other great stuff in between and then Throwback Nation at nighttime. So something tells me you're going to get through this week just fine. I'll be back again next Saturday, same time, same channel on WHOU. Remember, be good to yourselves and, more importantly, each other. Good night.
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0: It's a mainly quiet night for northern Maine and western New Brunswick. Any widely scattered early evening showers quickly go by the wayside. And as a general rule, just partly cloudy skies tonight. Lows in the upper 50s, 15 degrees Celsius. Monday, some sun, but with increasing clouds. Could be some showers developing towards sunset. Highs 80 to 85, 28 degrees Celsius. Monday night, cloudy with showers and thunder showers possible. Low temperatures near 60, 16 degrees Celsius. And for Tuesday, cloudy with the risk for showers in the morning, followed by clouds thinning out to a mix of sun and clouds in the afternoon with high temperatures in the upper 70s, 25 degrees Celsius. That's a check on your latest forecast. I'm Precision Weather Meteorologist Steve Adamson for WHOU.
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It's a mainly quiet night for northern Maine and western New Brunswick. Any widely scattered early evening showers quickly go by the wayside. And as a general rule, just partly cloudy skies tonight. Lows in the upper 50s, 15 degrees Celsius. Monday, some sun, but with increasing clouds. Could be some showers developing towards sunset. Highs 80 to 85, 28 degrees Celsius. Monday night, cloudy with showers and thundershowers possible. Low temperatures near 60, 16 degrees Celsius. And for Tuesday, cloudy with the risk for showers in the morning, followed by clouds thinning out to a mix of sun and clouds in the afternoon with high temperatures in the upper 70s, 25 degrees Celsius. That's a check on your latest forecast. I'm Precision Weather Meteorologist Steve Adamson for WHOU.

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And welcome to the All Request Hour. I'm Tony DeReno. Whitney Houston's heavenly birthday tonight. How about we pick some of Whitney's best together? Stay with us. We'll do it coming up.

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0: And a happy heavenly birthday today to Whitney Houston. Would be 63 years old. The voice, the woman, these songs that make you want to get up and dance. And so what should it be first that's going to make us want to get up and dance tonight from Whitney's? Should it be I Want to Dance with Somebody? Should it be So Emotional? Should it be I'm Every Woman? Text your favorite of those three right now to 877-909-1989. We'll get your favorite ready and play it coming up as the All Request Hour continues for Whitney's heavenly birthday tonight.
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10: 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They're a family-owned business in Holton with 10 years of experience and a staff that's used to answering questions, even the ones you're not sure how to ask. 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
11: Afternoons never sounded so classic. I'm Chanel Roberts at WHOU, hoping you'll join me for Classics in the Afternoon. We play an array of favorites, including the best of each decade. Share a little nostalgia, reminisce, and just have fun. And don't miss the Classics in the Afternoon Music Minute with Renee every Monday, Wednesday, and Friday at 3:30. When that 5 o'clock whistle blows, we step up the pace and drive you home in pure FM style. It's a little bit of everything. 2 to 6 p.m. each weekday afternoon, only on WHOU.

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1: 100.1 WHOU. That song makes you think of somebody. This song makes you think of that same somebody. Summer love in the air tonight. All request hours on. Here's In Excess. It needs you tonight.

100.1 WHOU Holton. We appreciate you listening tonight. I'm Tony DeReno, your home for Throwback Nation Radio right here, playing all the great songs that defined a generation. 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

WHOU. I'm Tony Marino. This song was actually written, did you know, before Huey Lewis and the news had ever seen or known about the plot of the movie Back to the Future. So they had to write another song about back in time, about time travel.

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It's a mainly quiet night for northern Maine and western New Brunswick. Any widely scattered early evening showers quickly go by the wayside. And as a general rule, just partly cloudy skies tonight. Lows in the upper 50s, 15 degrees Celsius. Monday, some sun, but with increasing clouds. Could be some showers developing towards sunset. Highs 80 to 85, 28 degrees Celsius. Monday night, cloudy with showers and thunder showers possible. Low temperatures near 60, 16 degrees Celsius. And for Tuesday, cloudy with the risk for showers in the morning, followed by clouds thinning out to a mix of sun and clouds in the afternoon with high temperatures in the upper 70s, 25 degrees Celsius. That's a check on your latest forecast. I'm Precision Weather Meteorologist Steve Adamson for WHOU. It's the